0: say to me?
1: Nothing new up under the sun. Got a brother up under the gun. Better run, cause the girl got a plan to get a man. Ain't no ring on my hand. All she wants is me, her to be one.
2: Let me tell you how the story begun. That first thought she was the one. She was chilling, so much fun. Her Uzi weighed a ton. Didn't know I was chilling with a loaded gun. 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
1: I can't mess with you hoes, out to get my dough. 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

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I'm not worried.

This is J.W. Amalin K. talking about Africa. Africa is a motherland, and that's where everything originated from. What we have to do is go back and raise Mother Africa, because the time is now. That's right.

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I feel the slightest obligation. I mean, listen, what if the world

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1: Yeah, I thought we discussed this. I mean, we both came to some type of agreement, didn't we? I thought.

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A sound body and tranquility. I deserve it all. Like minds and less enemies. Stock investments, more entities. I deserve it all. VVS's, white diamonds, GNX with a seat back reclining, bitch. I deserve it all.

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Intentions was pure, even when you wasn't sure, even with every allure, how much temptation you endured. You probably look for every cure. I said, I deserve it all. I'm waking up at 6 a.m., 6 miles a day, conditioning my wind. I said, I deserve it all. I'm showing up as your friend, telling truths better than your next of kin. I said, I deserve it all. I never asked for too much credit, seeking validation just for the aesthetics. Bitch, I deserve it all. I see you as a human first, even when you didn't understand your worth. Bitch, I deserve it all. It's innate to mind my business, writing words, trying to elevate these children. That's why I deserve it all. Pray for those who prayed against me, every reason why my ancestors sent me. Bitch, I deserve it all. I deserve it all.

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Remember me, I kept my promise, yeah, we deserve it all. A better life for my daughter, made my son take it further than his father, yeah, he deserves it all. A close relationship with God whispered to me every time I close my eyes. He said, you deserve it

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Biologically, laughter is a human universal that starts around 3.5 to 4 months of age. It's an automatic reaction to amusing stimuli or tickling. Mechanistically, it's a series of staccato segments that are each about 1/15 of a second, separated by about 1/5 of a second. Laughter

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We honestly don't really know precisely what makes things funny. But maybe we don't have to. Maybe some jokes are best left unanalyzed.

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0: We know. 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But we do have the power.
1: Got the power.
0: We have the power to pass on.

0: evolve rather than staying stagnant. It's just as we grow as humans in our lives and with our families and whatever is going on emotionally, mentally and physically, we're always and forever changing and evolving, and that comes out through the music.
1: How comes that you chose this artist in particular?
2: I heard Oscar Wilde piece on the radio and I was driving my car and I had to stop the car and listen and try and Shazam it quickly so I could find out who he was, because I really loved his voice. He's really kind of mellow. I mean, we like rappers, but sometimes rappers are too egotistical and they just rap about, you know, how great they are all the time. And we like it when it's a bit more cerebral, like the lyrics are more interesting. And Oscar Wilde Peace is a very thoughtful man, and so we wanted to collaborate with him. And we loved his name as well, Oscar Wilde Peace.
3: Et donc Ross dit, pour répondre à ma question qui était pourquoi ils ont choisi de collaborer avec ce rappeur, et bien tout simplement parce que un jour il conduisait et il a entendu la voix, le son de ce rappeur, il a adoré les paroles et puis c'est quelqu'un de assez rempli de sagesse, donc voilà pourquoi ils ont décidé de collaborer avec lui.
1: So you brought hip-hop influences in Mark Chiba's song. You are the one?
2: No, not really. When we started, my brother was in the band too, and he was very into hip-hop. Since we were kids, you know, hip-hop was the thing that kind of defined our generation. When I was a kid, I liked breakdancing and spraying graffiti and liked the fashion of hip-hop. But in England, we felt like if we made hip-hop, it was silly. You know, we sound too British to rap. So we would use the influences and then write songs and sing over the beats. But that's why it's called trip hop, because it was very influenced by hip hop in the early days. The rhythms that hip hop use are samples from old soul records and funk records. And so in a way we are reflecting that. And when we play live, we try to play those rhythms live.
3: Donc je lui ai demandé si c'est lui qui avait apporté les rythmes hip-hop dans la musique de Mark Chiba. 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
1: By the way, Sky Edwards, you were born to a British Jamaican family, if I'm not wrong.
0: My mum is from Jamaica, from Kingston. I don't know where my father is from.
1: Okay.
0: But I was not raised by my biological mum. I was raised by Mr. and Mrs. Doris and Dennis Smith. They were white English people from East London.
1: And did you bring this reggae influences because you were Jamaican?
0: No. Okay. I didn't have any Jamaican reggae influences whatsoever.
1: You're more like country fan.
0: Yeah, well, that's what I listened to, the music that my parents listened to. My mum was very much loved country music, like from the 70s, and crooners like Shirley Bassey and Frank Sinatra. I didn't really discover reggae until I was maybe in my late teens, listening to what my sister... Cheryl, she loved Maxi Priest and had a big poster of him on her wall. But yeah, even now I'm still learning and getting into dub reggae. My two sons are in a band called Slick and Bobby. Slick with an N and Bobby. And so I sometimes join them when they're playing their dub night over in Brixton.
3: Donc Sky, finalement, elle n'a pas spécialement apporté ces influences reggae qu'on entend dans la musique de Mark Chiba parce qu'elle a ses origines. Non, à la maison, ils écoutaient plutôt de la country, Shirley Bassey, et il y avait sa sœur qui écoutait
1: Maxi Priest. 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
0: 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All right. 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It's Greg on the keys. Oh my goodness. It's Mr. Ross Guthrie on the guitar.
2: We're not worthy. 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
3: Merci beaucoup. 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At Rio Loco, the one and only, the incredible Sky on vocals.

0: Good evening. This is the intergalactic operator. Can I help you?
1: Yes. I'm trying to reach Flight Commander P.R. Johnson on Mars Flight 247.
0: Very well. Hold on, please. You're through.
1: Thank you, operator.

reputation, reputation, reputation. Yo, I lost my reputation, and at the same time found my inspiration in the silence of the basement. 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